0: 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As we continue playing your 70s favorites, thank you for having us on. I'm Michelle Fay. John Lennon on the way for you in minutes. Billy Joel and Journey coming up. 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

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The song that gives us all the feels on this Tuesday night. Here's John Lennon as we continue playing your 70s favorites.

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Saying thank you and please to AI. Men are actually yelling at AI much quicker than the ladies are. There's a reason for it, though. I'll explain in 10.

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0: 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Guys getting so frustrated with artificial intelligence, with AI, that they're replying in all caps, getting really angry. Yeah, because it turns out that men and AI, not the ideal pairing. A new study found that men are 80% more likely than women to yell at artificial intelligence when it doesn't give them the answer they want. And it's essentially because guys get discouraged faster and lose patience.
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0: greatest hits of the 60s and 70s, Downtown Radio 97.7. So heads up, about a 25-year study was done, and they found that high-fat cheeses, like cheddar, gouda, brie, that was actually linked to a lower risk of dementia. They also found that the brain boost showed up with high-fat cheese and cream, but that brain boost did not show up with milk, yogurt, butter, or low-fat dairy. And as we know, they're always telling us to have low-fat variety dairy, right? But now, well, if you want to go for that high-fat cheese, it's good for your brain.
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1: So we've heard that old saying that sometimes you have to laugh to keep from crying. But when it comes to stress that builds up every day, laughter is exactly what you need. They found that laughing or even cracking a smile, it really does relieve stress and make us feel more optimistic. And we look more attractive to others when we smile and laugh. They also found that adults laugh about 18 times a day. The average four-year-old, though, oh my God, channel your inner toddler. They laugh over 300 times a day.
0: I don't know about you.
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0: 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So they found a survey of single people across the country and their thoughts on long-distance dating, long-distance relationships, and if they'd make it work. Now, they found that over half of people are open to dating somebody long distance, but this number is even more surprising. 84% would relocate for the right person. Yeah, more than half of singles would date for a month or longer before even meeting in person. Is this you?
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0: Rouge's greatest hits of the 60s and 70s, Downtown Radio 97.7. So if you've been hitting the gym, exercising, well, here's the thing. You got to make sure you're washing your hands as soon as you're done. A new study found that fingernail swabs from people who had just finished an hour-long workout showed bacteria levels 10 times dirtier than the average toilet seat. True story. Yeah, tons of different germs, but the levels were higher than an airplane tray table. So gross. So they say make sure that you're wiping down your equipment before and after use. Try not to touch your face. And of course, wash those hands.
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It's Michelle Fay saying hi to everyone in Central and all over Baton Rouge. 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

0: Downtown Radio 97.7, Baton Rouge's greatest hits of the 60s and 70s. So there's a name for it. It's called revenge bedtime procrastination. And it's essentially this idea that us Americans are sacrificing sleep in order to get me time. And that's happening nearly four nights a week. So yeah, we're staying up about an hour and 50 minutes later than usual each time. You add that up and we're losing 332 hours of sleep a year to this revenge bedtime procrastination. Now, 96% of adults are guilty of doing this, even though it's terrible for our sleep and health.
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I'm Michelle Fay. If you live in Denham Springs or Port Allen, we appreciate you being a loyal listener. 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If you

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0: 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So according to this new survey, the average adult has four true loves. Yeah, when you think of the one, it's not just your partner in life. No, apparently we're looking at our other half, our kids, our dogs. Some consider their best friend or a sibling to be a true love. Others think that way about their favorite football team. Listen, we're not discriminating. You've got four of them.
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1: 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Y'all, am I counting down? 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I mean, can it get any better? 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Relax. 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And another chance to win is this morning, 9 a.m.
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1: What's going on? It is Christina. Oh my goodness. I want to hear about your phobias. Things that you are scared of as a grown adult. And maybe you're embarrassed about it. 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
1: Hi, it's Christina. Big shout out to Lionel Richie, who, is still ticking out on stage. 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I mean, he might have an oxygen tank up there, but at this point, what artist doesn't? 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And I'm not mad at it, really.

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1: Hi, it's Christina. You want to have some fun in Las Vegas? TikTok. It'll be here before you know it, September 18th and 19th, and today being the 2nd. Yeah, it'll be here in a couple weeks. So let's get you hooked up. Flight, hotel, tickets, and $1,000 spending cash. All right, you got to listen in for the keyword. We'll have for you to text in to 200-200. Coming up again this morning at 9 a.m.

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0: 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Well, here we go with football season and tailgating season. Now, during a typical year, football fans average about 2 tailgates a season, but they're actually being replaced by homegating. Have you heard about this? Comfort was revealed to be the number one reason homegating is gaining its popularity. It's the flexibility of coming and going when you please. It's hosted at someone's house. 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
1: What are your freaky phobias? 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
1: 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Well, Governor Bill Lee of Tennessee is getting real close to announce the Nashville International Airport after the late Dolly Parton. He says it's one of Tennessee's greatest daughters.

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1: Hi, it's Christina. All right, so listen, we've got some Steve Miller Band coming up. The Go-Go's on the way. First.

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1: Hi, it's Christina. 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Things you're absolutely freaked out about. What is it?
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2: I'm opening a box that I've, you know, gotten delivered and there's a bunch of styrofoam in it, it's the sound. 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It like freaks me out.
1: I've never thought about that, but it gives you the ick. Okay.
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1: So it looks like AMC is bringing some matinee screenings of Dolly Parton's biggest hits, Steel Magnolias, and the best little whorehouse in Texas. 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
1: Hi, it's Christina. 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
1: 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Okay, so let's talk about weird phobias. Maybe things that you were a little freaked out about. 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
1: 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What is it, Becca?
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1: 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It is Christina as we are talking all about our iHeartRadio Music Festival and how you can win a trip for two today, this morning. 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
1: 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Big shout out to Rhea. She won a trip for two to our iHeartRadio Music Festival in Vegas.
2: Oh, my God.
1: Congrats.
2: I decided to enter the contest because my husband and I never got a honeymoon.
1: Okay.
2: And it sounded really, really awesome. Mm-hmm. And honestly, I didn't think I would win.
1: Oh,
2: I'm
1: going
2: to take my husband to the music festival. He very much loves music and is always trying to get our household to get up and dance.
1: Oh, you're going to have a ball then. Trust me. Music all night, two nights. And we've got your chance to win another trip going down again this morning at 9 a.m.
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1: Good morning. All right, so we're just randomly chit-chatting all about weird phobias, things that kind of freak you out. 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
1: Well, it's official. The Minnesota State Fair is being named the top state fair in the States. Basically, based off of interest, social media activity, visitor rankings, and nearly almost 2 million attendees. And that is where it's at, apparently.

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0: Everybody, and good morning, Meredith Michaels.
1: Hi, David. How are you on this lovely hump day?
0: I'm doing great. And for those of you that are new to the show, do not attempt to adjust your radio. That was Michael Bublé kicking off the show as he does every single morning, at least weekday mornings right here. Getting things underway early, coming up in the 6 o'clock hour, a question. What is blobbing? We will answer that question, and honestly, Meredith, I think I can say with certainty, you have blobbed.
1: Okay. Oh, all right. So it must be less risque than I'm thinking of immediately.
0: Blobbing sounds a little gross. We will explain coming up this hour. What else we got?
1: I got to revisit the biggest force when it comes to a cork pop ever. Last Friday, it blew me back in my chair almost.
0: Yeah, it was like a shotgun. This cork came out, and you can actually watch the video on our Facebook page. You can see the bottle kick. You know how a gun will have a kick? You can see the bottle do that. There were two, maybe even three ricochets. Go check it out, and we have the audio for you coming up. It's 100% real. You can hear it and Meredith's laugh immediately following the pop.
1: That's right. So go find it on Facebook.
0: Okay, that and a lot more coming up here with David and Meredith in the morning.
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0: hundreds. I've popped hundreds in my lifetime, at least. I've never had a bottle blast off the way that one did. It was crazy.
1: And as the popper, you could feel the kick in your hands. This is the way it went down. And listen to Meredith's reaction, because it was visceral and 100% real.
0: Popping 925. Let's see here. Happy Champagne Friday. Whoa!
1: Meredith, I felt the wind on my nose. I don't even know what happened there.
0: What stinking brand is this? Because I have never seen more pressure fly out of a bottle than what just happened. Did I dent the TV screen? I am genuinely concerned.
1: That happened so quickly. Did you go through the hole?
0: No, I went right above it, but it was 100 miles an hour, David. Have you ever seen anything so crazy?
1: We have to watch the ricochet, because I think it missed my face by about half an inch.
0: That was insane.
1: So there you go. That's the way it went down on Friday as we were signing off. The video is up online. If you think Meredith was overreacting, watch that video.
0: And the video doesn't even do it justice. Like the footage, how bad it kicked back. Because there was so much, like, I don't know, is that smoke? Is it steam? What is it that comes out the top of that?
2: That would be a vaporized condensation.
0: There you go.
1: So I don't know.
0: Whatever it was crazy. So anyway, go check that out. And we do that every Friday.
1: Every single Friday. Maybe not with his, you know, with as much pressure and shotgun ability. But yeah, go check that out.
3: 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Here comes another round of the best.

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0: I just learned a nerd alert. I just learned a new word.
1: Okay.
0: And it is called blobbing. B-L-O-B-B-I-N-G.
1: Okay, I don't know this one.
0: Blobbing is something I think you've seen, but just didn't know this was the name.
1: Okay.
0: Picture this. People, usually heavy, in a tower. Below it, a giant airbag in the water. Heavy people jump off tower, land on airbag on this side, and launch them into the air, into the water on the other side.
1: Yeah, we've done that at a family reunion before, and that thing is called a blob.
0: Exactly.
1: So that makes sense.
0: It's called blobbing, and I guess three dudes set a world record.
1: Oh my gosh.
0: Recently, 92 feet into the air.
1: Oh, wow. That's awesome.
0: That had to be so. I've never blobbed before.
1: So even if you only fly 12 feet in the air, it feels like 100. So I'm assuming when they almost reached 100, it felt like they were on the moon.
0: Yeah.
1: That had to be absolutely terrifying and a lot of fun, but terrifying for sure.
0: So it's called a blob. When you do it, it's called blobbing. And look at this picture. I think this is like they got every bit of his. Oh, they got a video. Watch this. Boom. Oh, oh my gosh. How many flips is that? That's got to be at least four flips,
1: I
0: right?
1: I didn't count the flips. I was counting the hang time.
0: Booyah. He's up, up, up, up, up, still up, and boom, into the water.
1: Oh, my gosh.
0: That's incredible.
1: Can you start that video over? What position is the person that's going to be launched in? Because that's something we were all playing around with.
0: Yeah.
1: We laid out flat. We curled up in a ball.
0: He looks flat when he launches. He looks like he's getting all the surface area he can. But then he immediately tucks. And I wonder if that helps with the arc and the height.
1: That is so funny. I have so many cousins. We should get together and be like, who has the most diving experience or gymnastics experience?
0: Yes.
1: Make them sit at the edge. It also looks like they have a great spot. They're not quite at the edge,
0: yep,
1: but they're not anywhere near the middle. They've got it down to a science.
0: Now that they're Guinness World Record holders,
1: wow,
0: they're the standard that we all must follow now.
1: You know what? You learned the word blobbing.
0: Yeah.
1: I also learned, did you know Guinness, the beer company, is the same as the Guinness World Record?
0: I
1: just learned that from a reel this weekend. Mind blown.
0: Wow.
1: I know.
0: Giant books, and evidently they're delicious. Well, there you go. We now learned what blobbing is.
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1: Twice a morning, we have the news you need to get you up to speed. 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
2: That's right. 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
1: The Dolly Parton Estate is holding events to honor the life of the late country legend. It's called Dolly Fest. It's a celebration of a lifetime, and it's going to take place in Nashville and London on two weekends in 2027. The dates aren't announced yet, but Dolly Parton reportedly did not want a traditional public memorial, so it appears these festivals will serve as that opportunity for fans to honor Dolly.
2: A new study found that 1 in 5 Americans are considering breaking up with their home. Financial changes and excessive repair needs are the top reasons. Other home red flags are critters and noisy neighbors. As far as green flags regarding your home, size and the perfect backyard top the list, but nearly half of all respondents are actively transforming their current home into their dream home, with projects expected to take an average of 4 years. Despite all of this, homeowners rate their homes 7.5 out of 10 on average, and 2/3 still love their home as much as when they bought it.
1: Well, they did a study, and it looks like healthy habits are beating out those biohacks for longevity. You may have seen some of them online, supplements, trending technology. But experts are saying a healthy lifestyle will make the biggest difference. U.S. News and World Report say daily behaviors like physical activity, nutrition, social connection are the most effective ways to live better and longer. One of the worst things for you is the lack of meaningful connection, like isolation. It affects your sleep, your stress, and raises the risk of heart disease and dementia. So again, the answer is pickleball.
2: You're darn right it is.
3: Hit him with the hurry up headlines.
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1: So did you see the little teaser? It's not a trailer. It's a teaser for Days of Thunder 2.
0: I did not.
1: Tom Cruise and none other than Anne Hathaway are on camera. They're both standing there in the foreground. They start walking backwards and they end up around this car, this NASCAR. And on the side of the car, it says Days of Thunder in that cursive font, you know? Mm-hmm. And this is what they had to say.
2: Now what?
3: Now what? Let's make the movie. Now what? I'm going to have this baby and then we're going to make this
2: That's
3: movie.
2: That's a good idea. Okay. You have the baby, then we'll go make the movie. Coming out summer of 2028. Don't be late.
3: Are you sure you want to go with that?
1: Okay, the audio's bad, which really surprised me. This is as big as you can get in the industry. And they couldn't put a microphone on him?
0: Right. This is Tom Cruise we're talking about here. And it's like a major announcement. Why?
1: Why
0: do we keep going back and remaking everything? I am excited to see Practical Magic 2. So I do understand that if this was your jam, like this was your movie, you're like, yes, it's coming back. But I just feel bad for young, or they don't even have to be young, but new unfound writers, screenwriters, movie writers, playwrights, anybody that's making things, they're just like, Ghostbusters 7, let's do it. I don't understand why we don't give new movies a chance and now we're doing this again. Were you a big Days of Thunder guy?
1: No, I didn't mind it, but I've never been a big NASCAR guy.
0: Yeah.
1: I'm one of the few. However, here's my prediction. You know how Top Gun 2 is that young whippersnapper, that up-and-coming pilot that's back? Days of Thunder 2 will probably have that young whippersnapper, up-and-coming NASCAR driver.
0: I think you're right. What's really strange, I'm looking at this right now. Oh, no, that's from Days of Thunder 1. I guess Randy Quaid is popping off online, which does not surprise me that he's making comments.
1: Okay.
0: He's so wild, that boy.
1: So be looking for that. Anne Hathaway has a little baby bump in this thing that they did. They walk back to the car. It's probably something they just did impromptu at the NASCAR race, right?
0: Could be. Also, do you remember Tom Cruise's driver, his name in the movie?
1: Oh, I don't remember.
0: I just found out because of this research I'm doing. Cole Trickle.
1: Cole Trickle.
0: That's a great name.
1: It is.
0: Cole Trickle.
1: One trip to the urologist, though. You cure up that cold trickle.
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0: Okay, this one, we're going to challenge you to fill in the blank, a.k.a.
3: no Googling, please.
0: In fact, I'm going to omit the state that this happened in to decrease the odds of Googling. But authorities in a Madison and Hancock County, or counties, are on the lookout because they spotted a 300-pound blank on the loose. So, these counties are called Madison and Hancock counties. No Googling. And it's a 300-pound blank on the loose, just wandering around. There were actually two of them, and one had a blue harness. So I don't know if that's going to help you or hurt you this morning. But if you want to fill in the blank, bragging rights are waiting for you on the iHeartRadio talkback line. Hit the red mic and see if you can fill it in correctly.
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0: These are always fun. No Googling, please. We're going to fill in the blank. This is authorities in Madison and Hancock counties. I'll even say it's in Indiana. They're on the lookout for a 300-pound blank. 300-pound blank. Hello.
3: Hi, this is Sue.
0: Okay, Sue, did you want to fill in the blank?
3: Yes, kangaroos.
0: Oh, kangaroos. We did have that story last week, but that's not this one.
3: Oh, okay.
1: It's a great guess. Thank you.
3: Bummer.
0: Good morning. Did you want to fill in the blank?
4: Hi, is it a giraffe?
0: A 300-pound giraffe? No, not this particular animal.
4: Okay, thank you.
1: Thanks for trying.
0: Thank you. A 300-pound blank is on the loose in Indiana. Hello, good morning.
5: Good morning. Is it a pig?
0: A 300-pound pig is a great guess, but that's not it.
5: Oh, okay. Have a good day.
0: Thanks for trying. Hey, good morning.
6: Yeah, you have a winner yet?
0: Not yet. 300-pound blank?
6: I think it's a lion. It's like a female lion.
0: Richard T. is a winner. Woo! Yes.
6: Wow, get out of here.
1: Bragging rights.
6: Cool. I'll take it.
0: All right. Well, thank you for playing. Walk a little taller today. So we're filling in the blank, and it is actually a 300-pound lion.
1: That is terrifying. Can you tell me a little bit more? Because you alluded to the fact that there was two?
0: Two. Let me just get you the story here. 300-pound lion and her cub. This happened at 10 a.m. on Thursday morning. A report came in concerning two large exotic cats on the loose somewhere in the area. The resident who reported the lion said the big one was wearing a blue harness. And I guess there was a drone operator who appeared to confirm the sighting. They're a little confused, though, because deputies are still working to confirm it. Hunters are being asked to check those trail cameras. No animals are said to be missing from wildlife sanctuaries. And they said, we even checked the permits on people that maybe want a pet lion for ownership. And they said, none of those either.
1: Okay, you know what's more terrifying than just a 300-pound lion on the loose?
0: What's that?
1: A mother with the cub present.
0: Yes.
1: No, thank you. I would be so terrified.
0: And who's taking their lion out for a walk with a blue harness?
1: That's right. Somebody had to get close enough to put that on it. So where did these animals come from?
0: We'll have a follow-up on this story as soon as we get it. Thanks for filling in the blank. And thank you for not Googling. That was impressive.
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1: Twice a morning, we have the news you need to get you up to speed. Well, let's just call it news light with fewer carbs and calories. Meredith, you ready for those hurry up headlines?
0: That's right. 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
1: The Dolly Parton estate is holding events to honor the life of the late country legend. It's called Dolly Fest. It's a celebration of a lifetime, and it's going to take place in Nashville and London on two weekends in 2027. The dates aren't announced yet, but Dolly Parton reportedly did not want a traditional public memorial, so it appears these festivals will serve as that opportunity for fans to honor Dolly.
0: A new study found that 1 in 5 Americans are considering breaking up with their home. Financial changes and excessive repair needs are the top reasons. Other home red flags are critters and noisy neighbors. As far as green flags regarding your home, size and the perfect backyard top the list, but nearly half of all respondents are actively transforming their current home into their dream home, with projects expected to take an average of 4 years. Despite all of this, homeowners rate their homes 7.5 out of 10 on average, and two-thirds still love their home as much as when they bought it.
1: Well, they did a study, and it looks like healthy habits are beating out those biohacks for longevity. You may have seen some of them online, supplements, trending technology. But experts are saying a healthy lifestyle will make the biggest difference. U.S. News and World Report say daily behaviors like physical activity, nutrition, social connection are the most effective ways to live better and longer. One of the worst things for you is the lack of meaningful connection, like isolation. It affects your sleep, your stress, and raises the risk of heart disease and dementia. So again, the answer is pickleball.
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1: On Downtown Radio 97.7. Eminem, you are a Pringles fan, are you not?
0: I don't trust people who aren't.
1: We've done a ton of Pringles taste tests here. But if you had to pick something that you would consider a design flaw for Pringles, what would you say?
0: The can is about 3 centimeters too small for my fist.
1: That's right. You can't get your hand down in the can.
0: It's stuck.
1: That, I think, is the number one complaint. Number two, they're not really good for dipping.
0: No.
1: They break very easily.
0: That's right. They're good for making duck lips.
1: Yes. And I know people that will stack 2 or 3 of them to be able to dip. Well, get ready. Hold on to your Pringles can, because they're releasing chips for dipping. Pringles is dealing with their dip problem, and they have 3 flavors of a much more durable chip.
0: I would rather have a bigger can than this. I dip with other chips. Pringles already have the flavor on it.
1: You're not saying we even need a dip?
0: No, because they taste good enough on their own.
1: They're going to be thicker, sturdier, and kind of a wavier crisp, they're saying, designed for dipping. 3 flavors. You got Pringles Original, which we all know, Pringles Dippers French Onion, and Pringles Dippers Bacon Cheddar.
0: Okay.
1: It's hitting store shelves this month. This is not an endorsement, but we're always here for you when it comes to the foods.
0: Love it. All right, so I will try these even though I'm like, well, work on the can first.
1: You're saying can first and Pringles? You don't need any dipping chips.
0: That's right.
1: Although I will be buying some and dipping. Not double dipping, though. Quick break. We'll be back with more.
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1: All right, David, normally when I think of long distance running, I don't think of good news.
0: I think of cramping.
1: But today, we're going to change that tune. I got your good news coming up next.

0: All right. There is an Air Force captain named Hannah Bourne who is doing something incredible. It's called Run to Remember. Now, here's the backstory. She was actually at the Pentagon daycare on September 11th, 2001,
1: Whoa.
0: When the attacks happened. Fortunately, everyone at the daycare escaped unharmed. So now fast forward, Hannah Bourne is now an Air Force captain, and she is running 2,977 miles to honor every single person who died in those terrorist attacks that day.
1: That's crazy.
0: She dedicates 1 mile to each victim, and she says the person's name aloud while running their mile. The flight instructor says her goal

0: is to keep their memories alive 25 years after the attacks. Just days after 9/11, Bourne's father brought her back to the Pentagon so she could see the volunteers helping with recovery efforts. That experience helped her give her a deeper understanding of both her family's good fortune and also what others have lost.
1: That is incredible. What a great idea, though, along with saying the names as she's going. That is pretty remarkable.
0: Absolutely. If you are interested in looking this up and seeing how we can help support Hannah Bourne, just look for Run to Remember. And that is your good news, baby. All I really need is a little
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1: So if you're not a fan of bats, you may want to approach the 9 o'clock hour with us with extreme caution.
0: Yeah, I want to apologize in advance for this one. It definitely comes with a heebie-jeebie warning.
1: All right, we'll start it now.

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1: This next story should come with a heebie-jeebie warning. A little disclaimer with this one. Oh, boy.
0: A Richmond, Virginia doctor, her name is Dr. Krista Edelman. She's a gastroenterologist, by the way.
1: Mm-hmm.
0: She was trying to go to sleep, and she had a startling experience. She awoke to find a bat attempting to enter her mouth. She said she was having a dream about a field mouse before realizing the sensation was real. She said, I grabbed something and ultimately I had folded the wings back. She screamed, waking her husband, who then caught the bat. She brought the bat to the emergency room despite believing she had not been bitten.
1: Oh, heck yeah.
0: With rabies being essentially fatal, they needed to be treated. So the bat was tested and it was negative for rabies. So everybody's okay. But I don't know of many things that would be more terrifying than that waking you up.
1: I left the room 2 minutes ago.
0: I know.
1: I mean, this is horrific.
0: My soul left my body 2 minutes ago.
1: Did this bat not get the memo? They're supposed to go for the neck, not the mouth. Come on.
0: It is wild. One time, and this was years ago, I think I was still living in my parents' home, a bug was on me somehow. I grabbed that thing off the back of my left arm with my right hand in my sleep.
1: You were sleeping?
0: Grabbed it, slung it, and I heard something hit the wall.
1: As you were waking up.
0: Mm-hmm. So I don't know if it was, I don't even want to say it, roach, or I don't know what it was.
1: Yeah.
0: Still to this day, I don't know what it was, but it happened, and it was terrifying.
1: So I'm looking for bat stories, because not necessarily that horrific with the heebie-jeebie award going to that woman. And I agree. I would have gone for the whole rabies thing 100%. But when we were young in our neighborhood, biking at night, there were always bats at dusk. And there was a house we figured out, two houses down, that had the big barrel tiles.
0: The tile roof.
1: And if they get under those, they find a way, they will nest, and hundreds, if not thousands, of bats could be underneath the tile. Well, we would see them come out when it was starting to get dark by the hundreds. And then when we were riding our bikes, it was like right by our heads.
0: Absolutely not.
1: So scary.
0: Oh my gosh. So did you take a different route home? Did you stop? Did you give up bike riding forever? What happened?
1: No, you just get used to it. And they say they're never going to get stuck in your hair or hit your head.
0: You get used to it. This is in Transylvania.
1: Yeah.
0: I'm not getting used to bats.
1: So bat stories. Love to hear from you this morning. When they get in a house, you might as well set it on fire and leave. People freak out.
0: Well, and are they difficult to get rid of? Like, even when you have, like, pest control people come in, how do they even do this?
1: Yeah, well, I've seen people up on the roofs ripping off the tile and just, you know, you have to kind of shoo. In the middle of the day, they disperse and then you seal that up again. But so we're looking for them. Hit us up on the free iHeartRadio talkback line.
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2: Here comes another round of the best.

0: And while she was sleeping, she noticed that something feels weird. She woke up to find a bat trying to get in her mouth. See, now I can't sleep. I'll never sleep again. Thank you for sharing.
1: And Annalena on the text line said she had bats fly into her bedroom twice in Switzerland. She hid under the blanket and was screaming.
0: Oh my gosh.
1: I know. No, thank you.
0: I am right there with you. Let's go to our talkback line. Cammy was streaming iHeartRadio and left us this.
2: Regarding the bats, my friend who had moved to Pennsylvania actually did get a bat in her hair. So,
0: oh my gosh, she got a bat in her hair. That is what I was told could never happen. There's like, I know they're scary. They're flying around your neighborhood, but they're not going to hit your head and you're not going to get them stuck in your hair.
1: All right. Growing up, I was told things about alligators and snakes and stuff like that. Never bats. So you're saying you heard they can't fly. They won't fly into your hair. Like yeah. They're more afraid of you.
0: Unless they're like drunk on berries or rabid.
1: Really? Oh. Oh, so only the rabid ones are going to get in your hair? Great.
0: There you go. Great.
1: Now I'm extra scared.
0: So I'll never leave the house again. And I will be sleeping in a plastic bubble now.
1: Right.
0: To assure none enter any orifices.
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1: 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It's actually really nice in here.
2: Thank you for every morning. 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
0: We did do a little disclaimer earlier this morning of heebie-jeebies. We gave you the heebie-jeebie warning with bats. Horrific story. Started it out this morning. And bat stories have come in left and right. You're not alone if you've ever been spooked by a bat. Hey, you got one.
2: Well, I had a bat story to share as well. When I was growing up, the streetlights always had the insects flying around, so the bats would come out and eat the insects. That's when I always flew around right in the neighborhood.
0: Yeah.
2: But my mom woke up. My mom had one land on her shoulder sleeping, and she hit it and knocked it off. And then started screaming. I went in there, and she knocked it off onto the floor, so I covered up with a glass dish and put something underneath that and took it outside and let it go.
1: But, wow.
2: Yeah, one landed on my mom and Kersley.
0: Well, thank you for sharing that. We have even more heebie-jeebies. Thank you.
2: Yep.
0: Appreciate it.
1: Okay, all of this talk reminds me of, there's a scene in the movie Black Sheep with Chris Farley and David Spade where they beat the ever-loving heck out of each other trying to kill this bat.
0: Kill the bat! It's so funny.
1: It's in a cabin.
0: When you see the online videos of bats in houses, it is sheer panic. You
1: screaming.
0: Can't remain calm when there's a bat in your house.
1: Absolutely not. All right, picture these two dorks in a cabin and they're about to touch the bat that is on a picture, and then all heck breaks loose. Ready?
0: They realize it's real. Okay.
3: Whoa! Man. Oh, oh my God. What is that?
4: It's Ozzy Osbourne.
3: Whoa. Oh, my God.
4: Whoa. I think it's gone. I hate those damn things.
3: Oh, man.
0: That's the first thing you think of. I'm going to get rabies.
3: Come on. Oh. Okay.
0: How long does that fight go on with the bat?
1: Oh, the bat? Well, because then they get the fridge involved. Then the whole place falls down. It's a 3-minute scene, so we'll stop there.
0: Wow.
1: But if you haven't laughed in a while, watching them fall over the bunk beds and slam each other in the head with stuff, it's really funny.
0: They're attracted to light. No, that's a moth.
1: Yes. I hate those things. Daria said, I have another bat story for you. Years ago, my sister had an apartment on the second floor of a 2-story house with access to the attic.
0: Uh-oh.
1: Her cat liked to go up and hang out. She called me early one morning screaming on the phone to come over. Her cat caught a bat in the attic and brought the bat to my sister while she was sleeping. Needless to say, when she woke up, her cat was sitting on her chest with a bat in its mouth and freaked her out. Yes, the attic was locked shut. After that. Oh my gosh, Daria.
0: That sounds like a Halloween version of Cat in the Hat.
1: Yes.
0: The cat got the bat, brought it to my sister Pat.
1: And I am sat and
0: I had a heart attack.
1: Heart attack.
0: And
1: yes.
0: That would be that. End scene.

0: 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Hope you had fun today. I know we did. I have to leave now and check my attic for bats.
1: Yes.
0: I'm a little nervous.
1: Terrified. But that was a lot of fun. You want to do it again tomorrow? I mean, not the bat part.
0: Yes, we'll leave the bats for the baseball field and the belfry. We'll see you guys tomorrow.
1: Bye.

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Good morning. It's me, Martha Quinn, stepping in at this point to get you through your Wednesday work day with classics like Under Pressure from Queen and David Bowie and just a few. Here's Foreigner, Group Hug.

0: 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Good morning. Firing up the Wednesday workday, you've got me, Martha Quinn. I hope you're doing great. In fact, I hope you're doing totally awesome. Every day I say to you, what's your totally awesome news? 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

0: 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Michael Jackson is in the two play stack. You're going to hear Michael before 11 o'clock. My name is Martha Quinn. This is the moment when you step up and share something you're celebrating, or as I like to call it, your totally awesome news. And the cool thing about you sharing what you're celebrating is we can all celebrate you. Here's Emily in Pennsylvania.
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0: Hometown Radio, 97.7. You are a real tough cookie with a long history of breaking little hearts like the one in me, says Pat Benatar, and you're going to hear that in just a few minutes. Martha Quinn hanging out with you. This is the moment when we chat life and health every day. It's your wellness shot. So if you're out taking a walk and you want to make that walk even more heart healthy, there's a simple thing you can add to quickly raise your heart rate. It's called interval walking. Regular walking is fine, but you want to get your heart rate up because that helps you increase your aerobic capacity and reduce your blood pressure. So you want to take a walk and then add something to raise your heart rate. It could be walk regular, then walk fast. It could be walk regular, take a little jog. But this is something I really like. You can walk a couple of minutes at a regular pace and then stop and do some jumping jacks. I always find jumping jacks to be nice on my knees. Do like 20 jumping jacks and then go back to walking, then some more jumping jacks. And that really helps you increase your aerobic capacity and reduce your blood pressure. That is your wellness shot. We are going to keep rocking and rolling. That's what we're all about. Happy Wednesday.
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0: 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Billy Joel's Uptown Girl is standing by to uplift your Wednesday in just a few minutes. Martha Quinn here. It's time for your daily update from the world of rock and roll. It's your news that rocks. They're taking care of business and going out on tour next year. I've been taking care of business. Turner Overdrive starts their U.S. tour January 9th in Orlando, playing at the Hard Rock. They've got a bunch more Florida dates. They're hitting Biloxi, Mississippi, January 15th. Let me see, San Antonio on the 17th. BTOBand.com has their tour dates. You can always get info on when our classic artists are touring, so you can get out and support them. That is one of the reasons News That Rocks happens every morning right here. My name is Martha Quinn. Hang out. Today's mixtape, a trio of songs that all have something in common, starts at noon.
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0: 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It's Martha's Mixtape with Martha Quinn.
1: Oh, you are in for a treat right now. Today's mixtape is already going. This is how we start our afternoon together every day with three songs that fit together in a theme. I'm going to play all three songs. Today's mixtape was masterminded by Monica, listening in St. Louis. I'm going to play all three of Monica's songs. See if you can guess the connecting detail. This is from Guns N' Roses' debut album, Appetite for Destruction.

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That Burner by Guns N' Roses just launched Monica's three-song mixtape. All songs have something in common. Find out what after song number three. Here's Eurythmics. Sweet.

0: 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Yes, sweet home Alabama. I love it. That was the last of three sweet songs. Very sweet mixtape made by Monica in St. Louis. We heard Sweet Child of Mine, Guns N' Roses, and Sweet Dreams Are Made of This, Eurythmics. Thank you, Monica. 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

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We're into the afternoon of the second day of September. Martha Quinn with you. If today is your birthday, I hope you're feeling excellent. You share a birthday with Keanu Reeves, famously Ted, as in Bill and Ted's Excellent Adventure. Right now it's Toto.

When these songs were brand new, she was right there. All these years later, still spinning the magic. The Martha Quinn Show. 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

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Paula Abdul is standing by to keep you rocking. Happy Wednesday, Martha Quinn here. People listen from all over. I mean, anywhere. You can ask Alexa, hey, play us on iHeartRadio. So you could be listening in one weather pattern and somebody else listening in another. Martha Quinn here. I don't know if you know, there's a late summer heat wave hitting a lot of the Midwest and South today. And I'm talking from St. Louis through Alabama and into Texas. Near the Texas-Mexico border, it's like 115 degrees today. That's what it feels like. In Wisconsin, Milwaukee Public Schools closed the whole district today because of the heat. And in Cleveland, more than 70 schools closed and the Cleveland Orchestra canceled tonight's outdoor concert. If you are where it's hot, drink lots of fluids. If you work outside, make sure to take frequent breaks and keep yourself in the shade or air conditioning as much as possible. Martha Quinn here. We're going to keep rocking.

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When Crowded House was recording this song, the band was all living in a tiny house in Los Angeles, and that gave them their name. My name is Martha Quinn. Here's Don't Dream It's Over.

0: 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Refresh. If you were watching me, Martha Quinn, you would see how often I go to my talkback mailbox. I'm waiting to see if you have a song request or some totally awesome news. Every day I say to you, what are you celebrating?
1: Hey, Martha, this is Steve from Anacortes. Just wanted to say I had my 50th high school reunion this weekend. Everybody was a bunch of old people getting together, reminiscing about our high school days and what we did and didn't do since then. It was just fantastic.
0: Steve, that is so awesome. You had such a great time at your 50th high school reunion. But no, you are not old. I refuse to believe that anybody who spent their high school years rocking out to Van Halen is old. No, I just refuse to believe it. That is my story and I'm sticking to it. Thank you, Steve. Tell me your totally awesome news. You're totally awesome news. Something you're celebrating. 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

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Congratulations to the Point Defiance Zoo and Aquarium in Tacoma. For the first time ever in their history, a tiny porcupette was born. Little 1-pound baby born to first-time parents, Nigel and Quilla. So that's totally awesome news.

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0: 97.7 Downtown Radio. Annie, are you okay? Michael Jackson asking that exact question will be up right here on our station before 2 o'clock. My name is Martha Quinn. It is time right now to check in with you. And what's picking you up? Your totally awesome news.
1: Hey, Martha, it's Candy in Ohio. 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
1: 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Guaranteed human. The music. The moments. The pop culture that defined who we are. And at the heart of it all was Martha Quinn. This is the Martha Quinn Show.
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Downtown Radio 97.7. Martha Quinn with you. It's just after 2 o'clock. What? What are you doing for Labor Day? Are you going to be, by any chance, taking a cruise to Alaska and departing from Seattle? Good news. AAA booking data shows cruises departing from U.S. ports are 4% cheaper this year. Yay! If you're driving somewhere, get some tips for how to make your Labor Day drive less of a labor. You're

0: 97.7 Downtown Radio. I'm going to say just one thing, and I bet you'll be able to tell the song and the artist who is coming up. Okay, this is my hint. Are you ready? Ooh, baby, ooh, said ooh. Did you figure it out? You'll know it when you're in just a bit. My name is Martha Quinn. This is When We Kick Back and We Chat Life. It's your wellness shot. We're getting so close to Labor Day weekend. AAA says traffic is going to start to pile up tomorrow in the afternoon. Generally over the Labor Day weekend holiday, the worst time to be on the road is in the afternoons into the early evenings. So they say one of the ways to make your Labor Day travel stress-free and calm is leave early. Other tips they have is give yourself lots of extra travel time and try not to leave in the afternoon whenever possible. And don't forget to pack water, snacks, and emergency supplies. What are you doing for Labor Day? Me, I'm going to be kicking back around the house. How about you? Let me know. Tap the talk back microphone on our free iHeartRadio app. It's fun to hear from you. We're getting through this thing called life. 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

0: 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Like in Ossining, New York, my hometown, Ossining High School, Mr. DeGeorge needs Clorox wipes. So, you know, you can find out who needs what and help out. And we've had a campaign going where you nominate teachers to get in the running to win $5,000 for school supplies. Drum roll, please. 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Kimberly Gray from Kennedy Elementary in Livonia, Michigan. And Kim Vasquez from Atherton Elementary School in Arlington, Texas. 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

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Thanks for hanging out this Wednesday with me, Martha Quinn. 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I will see you tomorrow. Here's Journey right now, rocking your speakers. Silly. Miss you.

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Just after 3 in America's greatest city, Jeffrey T. suddenly craving ice cream. That may have something to do with the ginormous paycheck for those who eat.

0: Downtown Radio 97.7, playing Baton Rouge's 60s and 70s hits. It's Jeffrey T. By now, I'm sure you've heard Snoop Dogg will perform at our 2026 iHeartRadio Music Festival. I have absolutely no idea how much we are paying him, but I do know how much he is paying possibly you to eat some ice cream. See, Snoop and his family own an ice cream company called Dr. Bombay, which has an opening for an international ice cream taster. There are 7 flavors available at Walmart, 7-Eleven, and a whole bunch of local grocers. Maybe you've seen them in the freezer. I think my favorite is either the iced out orange cream or the strawberry cream dream, though that tropical sherbet swizzle is pretty good.
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Jeffrey T. playing Baton Rouge's greatest hits of the 60s and 70s. Can't thank you enough for keeping us on in Walker and all over Livingston Parish. 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
1: Look for Something Special from Foreigner out on October 30th. It's a super deluxe edition of their Head Games album. I guess super deluxe is even bigger than plain old deluxe. A 4-disc set. Yeah, that's super. We'll hear those guys next after Blondie.

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0: 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Jeffro on the radio doing my best to make listening at work more enjoyable. Could be a challenge for Sherry. How are things over there?
1: A little crazy,
0: wacky, kooky.
1: Yeah.
0: When does that end? When do you get to go home?
1: I don't know. I wish I knew.
0: You don't have a quitting time?
1: Well, okay, soon.
0: Not soon enough, right?
1: Might have to have a drink.
0: Well, you don't have to wait till you leave for that. Do like I do. Open one up right now.
1: Exactly.
0: In fact, I'm just cracking open a new can right here. 833-RADIO-JT. That's the private studio line. Let me know if you have anything stashed under your desk. I used to hide a mini fridge there, but people found out and started to blackmail me. Give me some or I'll tell the boss.
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Downtown Radio, 97.7. Still waiting to hear if Lionel Richie is out of the ICU. He checked himself into a hospital after last weekend's concert in St. Louis. It was supposed to be released yesterday, but that turned into today. Fingers crossed.

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0: Downtown Radio, 97.7, Baton Rouge's 60s and 70s hits. Jeffrey T with a slightly different forecast for Labor Day travel than we had last year. Once I saw these new stats, I actually went back and compared the numbers. Everything was cheaper in 2025, not only compared to this year, but to 2024 as well. Flights were down 6%, hotels 11%, rental cars 3%, and gas averaged $3.16 a gallon. Well, now airfare is up 2%, hotels up 9%. Haven't seen rental car stats, but we do know how much the gas will cost, and it's not $3.16 a gallon. What stays the same from last Labor Day is traffic. Yes, AAA says the worst times to travel will be Thursday from 2 to 7 p.m., Friday noon till 8, Saturday 1 to 5 p.m., and then Monday from 2 to 5. Hey, at least we're safe on Sunday. So go ahead, drive anywhere you want.
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0: 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In fact, we'll play it in just a bit.
1: 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I appreciate it.
0: Hey, you're welcome very much. Just make sure you get the words right. It's Revved Up

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1: I was told to call by my wife. Did I win?
0: Well, this is dangerous territory. I can't say that your wife is wrong, because wives are never wrong.
1: Yeah, you're probably right.
0: Yeah, just ask her. But we're not giving anything away this exact moment.
1: Well, then I apologize.
0: Oh, no, save the apologies for her, because you're going to need one probably as soon as we hang up.
1: All right, thank you, sir.
0: Not a problem. Though I have a sneaking suspicion Mrs. Matt was trying to win that trip to Vegas for our 2026 iHeartRadio Music Festival. That happens at 5 o'clock. And what the heck, we'll even throw in a grand, just because.
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I guess Richard Marx is trying to win, just like Matt's wife earlier. 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

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A little after 5 in America's greatest cities, we go back to the 60s on your Wednesday Jeffro Show. 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

0: 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Hi, this is Jeffrey T. Every year, some of the Halloween movies come back to theaters. Occasionally, it's the original, but usually it's 4 and 5 for some reason. Well, this year, it's the first 3. And instead of waiting until the end of October, it's going to happen this weekend. So go ahead, clear your calendar for Halloween Friday night, Halloween 2 Saturday night, and then Halloween 3 Season of the Witch Sunday night at AMC Theaters. 3 is a tricky one because Michael Myers barely shows up. I think you see him only once. All of this, by the way, brought to you by Halloween the Game, which is out next Tuesday for PlayStation, Xbox, and PCs.
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0: 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That's for you, Tatiana.
1: No way.
0: Yes way. Anyone you're most excited to see?
1: Oh, my gosh, with that lineup. Wow. I'm just like, wow.
0: You know what, Tatiana? That's how I want to be. Just like, wow.
1: If you're thinking about entering the contest, please do, because you'll be just like me, pleasantly surprised.
0: Oh, that's for everyone listening, by the way. Not me, because I can't enter. I work here.
1: Just never know when it's your lucky day.
0: Well, I'm so glad I can be part of your lucky day. Congratulations. Thanks for listening.
1: Thank you so much.
0: Of course, every day is a lucky day around these parts. We'll start all over again tomorrow morning at 9.
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5: 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Booking.com makes travel feel easy. 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

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You'll thank me later.

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Jeffrey T. playing Baton Rouge's greatest hits of the 60s and 70s. Thanks for listening in St. Francisville and New Roads. 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

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Just past 6 in America's greatest city. Jeffrey T on National Pierce Your Ears Day. Had a bunch of friends do that when we were teenagers at the mall. Guy friends, you know, they had a piercing pagoda. But I wussed out. Figure I already have...

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0: 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Jeffrey T. here to help with your next painting project. Behr just revealed its 2027 Color of the Year. Can we get a drum roll? Thank you. Yeah, I knew hiring that drummer would pay off eventually. Say hello to Grounded. That's a deep, earthy green that blends mossy and olive tones with brown undertones, giving it a natural, outdoors-inspired feel. I'm not coming up with this on my own. It's right there in the press release from Behr. The color actually changes throughout the day as lighting shifts, appearing fresher in the morning and then warmer by evening. So it may not be for the entire room, but certainly an accent wall. How do they pick these colors? Is it based on what people are buying now? Or is it what they aren't buying?
1: We got 10 million cans of this stuff in storage. How do we get rid of it?
0: See, I feel like that situation is more accurate.
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